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That shit crack. 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
1: 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Set thruster effect to maximum. Take off in 10, 9, 8, 7. 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

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Suppose we do something like. 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

ey, ey, ey, ey, con esa ey, ey, ey, ey, ey, ey, ey, con esa ey, ey, ey, con esa ey, ey, ey, con esa ey, ey, ey, con esa ey, ey, ey, ey, ey, ey, ey, ey, ey, ey, ey, ey, ey, ey, ey, ey, ey, ey, ey, ey, ey, ey, ey, ey, ey, ey, ey, ey, ey, ey, ey, ey, ey, ey, ey, ey, ey, ey, ey, ey, ey, ey, ey, ey, ey, ey, ey, ey, ey, ey, ey, ey, ey, ey, ey, ey, ey, ey, ey, ey, ey, ey, ey, ey, ey, ey, ey, ey, ey, ey, 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